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0: Big Country, 92.5 KTWB, Kenny Chesney, carry on. He's going to be at U.S. Bank Stadium in Minneapolis in May, May 22nd, along with Eric Church and Sheryl Crow. We've got that on our app and at KTWB.com and our Big Country concert calendar. Of course, next week, we've got Zach Topp here in Sioux Falls at the Premier Center. That is on Thursday night. You can find that information there, too. Congrats to everybody who won tickets this past week with Robbie Owens. Hope you have an amazing time. Tim McGraw on the way, Lainey Wilson, Ella Langley, too, on KTWB.
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Our All Request Saturday night coming up tomorrow night, 6 until midnight. We play what you want to hear. You can call, text, email. Let us know what you need to hear on your Saturday night. It's brought to you by Loose Brock Electric.

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Julia K. Friday night, thank you for having us on, making us a part of your weekend. It's Megan Maroney in Medicine, KTWB.

0: The Country, 92.5 KTWB, Megan Maroney and Medicine. Julia Kay, we are at the weekend. The haunted houses opening up around the area. Of course, out at WH Line Fairgrounds, you have the JC's Fear Grounds. It's Once Upon a Scream this month out there. You can head out. It's going on tonight now. I think things just officially started tonight. Sunday, there's Kids Day. Sunday afternoon from 2 until 4. So less scary, more fun. You want to bring the littles out there for that. You can go to the website. It's jcsfairgrounds.com. And get all the information on that. Another long set of commercial-free number one country on the way on KTWB.
1: New movies this weekend, The Social Reckoning, Other Mommy, and Angel and the Bad Man. Jumping to the small screen, HBO developing a Crazy Rich Asian series featuring the original cast from the movie. And Netflix has picked up a Bridgerton prequel about Lady Violet. Hudson Westbrook has split with Stormy Goldsmith. And finally, Lainey Wilson just dropped a new single at midnight called Kinda Love It. 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
12: Skies will stay clear tonight, and it's going to be extremely mild. Our low 66, which is above our normal high for this time of year. Tomorrow, sunny, windy, 87. That's a near record high, but we'll have a south wind 20 to 35 miles an hour. On Sunday, partly cloudy, south breeze not as strong, high of 85. From the Storm Center, Keller Land TV, I'm Jay Trobeck. This is

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You could win yourself a trip through the Heartland Country Corn Maze over by Harrisburg. They're open through Halloween. Just listen to Robbie Owens in the afternoon on KTWB.

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0: 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KTWB South of Sanity, Zach Top. Next Thursday night at the Premier Center, we are less than a week away. Marty Stewart here with him. Tickets are still available. Some good seats out there yet. 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Julia K, I've got Luke Bryan on the way. Jordan Davis. We're going to get Corey Kent, his latest. 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

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You'll get concert announcements. You're going to enter contests, all kind of stuff. Just text us. It's Ella.

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Every weekday morning, and Robbie Owens. 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And all this great music, too. John Morgan, Kid Myself, and KTWB.

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Tomorrow afternoon from 1 until 3, you can go Halloween at Lake Lorraine. 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

0: Big Country, 92.5 KTWB, Corey Kent, his latest in Empty Words. So Chris and Doc heading fishing next week. They'll be gone Monday through Thursday at Ballard's Resort on Lake of the Woods, presented by Vernity Marine in Sioux Falls. They're giddy with excitement about it. I mean, you should just see them around here. They are. The stories they're going to have for us. We'll just have to wait until they get back. Luke Combs on the way, Taylor Swift, Zach John King, and Doc's Dumb Dumb of the Day. How about we do that right now on KTWB?
1: It's time to meet Doc's Dumb Dumb of the Day.
2: Thank you, Chris. Today's Dumb Dumb comes from Miami, Florida. Alberto Castillo flew into Miami International Airport Sunday.
3: Okay.
2: Let's just start with this. Alberto had a few things in his possession that he had failed to declare.
3: Uh-oh.
2: And he didn't hide it very well.
3: Uh-oh.
2: As soon as he got off the plane, customs officers noticed Alberto had an unexplainable bulge at his waist.
3: Hmm.
2: That got their attention, as unexplainable bulges will do.
3: Mm-hmm.
2: So they invited him over for the dreaded pat-down. I'd say guess what they found, but that might take a while. So I'm just going to tell you. Birds. 10 of them. 10 live birds.
3: Huh.
2: Tucked in 6 plastic containers and sewn into Alberto's underwear.
3: Huh.
2: Alberto has now been charged with smuggling.
3: Sure.
2: 8 yellow-faced grass quits.
3: Oh.
2: And 2 blue grosbeaks.
3: Oh, no.
2: Safely tucked away in his unmentionables.
3: I'm not going to get my grosbeak this weekend.
2: Sorry, pal. He said the birds were for his personal use.
3: Sure.
2: What does that mean? Authorities told him it doesn't matter what they're for. You can't bring birds into the U.S. from Cuba in your underwear.
3: Right.
2: Or anywhere else, for that matter. I do have a question. Don't birds need air? I know the flight from Cuba to Miami is relatively short, mm-hmm. but those poor birds. 1 minute they're flying free in the air over Cuba, and the next thing you know, they're stuffed in some guy's underwear with no air. Well, there was air, but it was underwear air.
3: Right.
2: Alberto, let the birds go. You are Doc's Dumb Dumb of the Day.
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1: Clear and warm overnight. Our low 66, which is actually above our normal high for this time of year. Then tomorrow, sunny, windy, and near record warmth. Our high 87, a south wind 20 to 35 miles an hour. On Sunday, south winds diminishing a bit. Still warm, partly cloudy, 85. From the Storm Center, Keller Land TV, I'm Jay Trobeck.

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Epic Entry 92.5 KTWB. So I just saw Ella Langley is no longer following Riley Green on Instagram. Oh my goodness. That means something, right? Who takes the time to figure out who's following who on

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0: Big Country, 92.5 KTWB, Zach John King, and Get to Drinking. So this weekend, what we've got, resident-only pheasant season in South Dakota. That's underway tomorrow. Things kick off. And then next weekend, we've got the traditional pheasant season open to the non-residents as well. So we know it's going to be very busy at the airport next week. People coming into South Dakota to try to bag themselves some rooster pheasants here. I personally just like to go take my camera and take pictures of them. I'm quite happy with that. Oh, I know people like them. They're bony little birds. I don't understand the obsession. I'm sorry. They're very pretty, and I'm glad they're a bird. But anytime I've made one, I'm like, man, they're just bony. Montgomery Gentry on the way. Brad Paisley, Cody Johnson, too, on KTWB.
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0: 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The weekend is just looking great to be out and enjoying it, doing all these fall things, painting pumpkins. 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
1: 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Julia Kay, so you like food? Downtown Sioux Falls is a great place to go when you like food. 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
9: Big Country weather.
10: Skies will stay clear tonight, and it's going to be extremely mild. Our low 66, which is above our normal high for this time of year. Tomorrow, sunny, windy, 87. That's a near record high, but we'll have a south wind 20 to 35 miles an hour. On Sunday, partly cloudy, south breeze not as strong, high of 85. From the Storm Center, Keller Land TV, I'm Jay Trobeck.

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Big Country 92.5 KTWB. There's rumors of a Dolly movie, and Carrie Underwood maybe being the favored to star as Dolly in that. We'll have to wait and see. Just kind of talk right now. Bailey Zimmerman on KTWB.

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0: Big Country, 92.5 KTWB, Morgan Wallen. And Ben by now, so you got some cash burning a hole in your pocket. You just want to spend it really badly. Here's something you could do. You might need a lot of cash, but there's a car. George Strait's car, in fact, going to be going up for auction. It used to be his, but it was his once upon a time. It's a 1958 Chevrolet Corvette. Once upon a time, it was owned by George Strait. It's red. It's pretty. It could be yours. You just, you know, go check out GAA Classic Cars. They're going to auction that off next month in North Carolina. But wouldn't that be fun to be tooling around in a 58 Corvette that was George's once upon a time? Yeah, that'd be cool. Go ahead. Let me know how it goes. Give me a ride if you get it. Lady A, Kenny Chesney, Sam Hunt, all on the way. KTWB.
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It's brought to you by Loose Brock Electric of Laverne. 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

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Julia K till midnight. I hope you're having a great night. And your weekend's amazing. The weather will be wonderful. Anytime soon, Jason Aldean, his latest in Big Country 92.5.

0: 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Anytime soon, I've got another long set of commercial-free number one country on the way. We're going to check out your big country forecast from the Kello Landline Doppler Storm Center. Now, speaking of weather, before we check out the forecast, I was having a conversation with a lady earlier today, and she was talking about the squirrels and how busy the squirrels have been. And she says that means it's going to be a very bad winter. Have you noticed this? I mean, I know the squirrels are busy. I see a lot of them. And unfortunately, there's plenty of them getting smucked on the streets. But are they busier than normal? Do you think they are? How do you feel about this squirrel theory that the squirrels are predicting a bad winter? I don't want a bad winter. So the squirrels maybe need to lighten up. You let me know what you think, okay? You just text me. Give me your weather prediction, all right? Let's just check out that forecast and get back to the music on KTWB.
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9: Big Country weather.
10: Clear and warm overnight. Our low 66, which is actually above our normal high for this time of year. Then tomorrow, sunny, windy, and near record warmth. Our high 87, a south wind 20 to 35 miles an hour. On Sunday, south winds diminishing a bit. Still warm, partly cloudy, 85. From the Storm Center, Kello Land TV, I'm Jay Trobeck.

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0: 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You can send the kids off to grandma's house and head out to the zoo. It's one of their adult nights that they have. They do this like three times a year where it's adults. You leave the kids at home. Everything is 21 and older. And it's the adult boo tomorrow night. It's like a lot of fun. They're going to have Monster Mash burgers, walking tacos. They've got specialty drinks, Hocus Pocus Punch. Yeah. And you get to wander around, check things out. There's a costume contest, photo ops, all kinds of fun stuff. You could head out to our wonderful zoo here in Sioux Falls. You want to find the information, just go to greatzoo.org and they have it for you. Go out and have some Halloween fun and leave the kids at grandma's, because they'll probably have more fun with her anyway. Another long set of commercial-free number one country on the way on KTWB.
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Big Country, 92.5 KTWB, from one Luke to another, Luke Bryan to Luke Combs. They got a good song out together. This isn't the one. Luke

0: Big Country, 92.5 KTWB, Luke Combs, and Rethink Some Things. Julia K, about done for the night, but I'm coming back here tomorrow night. You know I am. 6 until midnight are all requests. 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It's brought to you by Loose Brock Electric in Laverne. 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You want to hear George Jones? Maybe some Restless Hearts? Alabama, the Oak Ridge Boys, Luke Bryan, Luke Combs? You just let me know. It's all up to you for 6 straight hours every Saturday night. Our all request Saturday night on Big Country, KTWB.
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13: Skies will stay clear tonight, and it's going to be extremely mild. Our low 66, which is above our normal high for this time of year. Tomorrow, sunny, windy, 87. That's a near record high, but we'll have a south wind 20 to 35 miles an hour. On Sunday, partly cloudy, south breeze not as strong, high of 85. From the Storm Center, Keller Land TV, I'm Jay Trobeck.
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Big Country 92.5 KTWB. Julia K, that is it for me. Thanks for hanging with me tonight. I'll be back tomorrow night. You know I will. It's our All Request Saturday night from 6 until midnight. Have an amazing weekend. Good night.

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16: Sunny, windy, and hot today. Our high 87. The existing record high in Sioux Falls is 88. We will, though, have that south wind 20 to 35 miles an hour. For Sunday, partly cloudy, very warm. Our high 85, a south wind 10 to 20 miles an hour. From the Storm Center at Keloland TV, I'm meteorologist Jay Throwback.

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0: It is going to be an exceptionally warm weekend, especially today. Sunny and windy. The high 87 degrees. Our existing record high for today is 88, so we'll be close. There's going to be a south wind 20 to 35 miles an hour knocking the leaves off the trees. Then on Sunday, partly cloudy, couple degrees cooler, 85. From the Storm Center, I'm Jay Trobeck.

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6: It is going to be an exceptionally warm weekend, especially today. Sunny and windy, the high 87 degrees. Our existing record high for today is 88, so we'll be close. There's going to be a south wind 20 to 35 miles an hour knocking the leaves off the trees. Then on Sunday, partly cloudy, couple degrees cooler, 85. From the Storm Center, I'm Jay Trobeck.

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0: 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It's Coe Wetzel. 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
0: 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We got on it. It didn't take us very long to get it whooped. And yeah, it turned out to be a really cool tune.

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10: Sunny, windy, and hot today. Our high 87. The existing record high in Sioux Falls is 88. We will, though, have that south wind 20 to 35 miles an hour. For Sunday, partly cloudy, very warm. Our high 85, a south wind 10 to 20 miles an hour. From the Storm Center at Keloland TV, I'm meteorologist Jay Trowback.

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9: It is going to be an exceptionally warm weekend, especially today. Sunny and windy, the high 87 degrees. Our existing record high for today is 88, so we'll be close. There's going to be a south wind 20 to 35 miles an hour knocking the leaves off the trees. Then on Sunday, partly cloudy, couple degrees cooler, 85. From the Storm Center, I'm Jay Trobeck.

0: Hey there, I'm Cody Johnson, and this is my song,
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1: Clear and warm overnight. Our low is 66, which is actually above our normal high for this time of year. Then tomorrow, sunny, windy, and near record warmth. Our high 87, a south wind 20 to 35 miles an hour. On Sunday, south winds diminishing a bit. Still warm, partly cloudy, 85. From the Storm Center at Kellerland TV, I'm Jay Trobeck.

0: 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It's Jason Aldean. 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
9: Record warmth is going to be possible today as temperatures climb to a high of 87 degrees with south winds at 20 to 35 miles per hour. We will have sunny skies though, and mostly clear skies are going to hang around for tonight. Lows will be mild near 66 with winds staying breezy. From the Killoland Live Doppler HD Storm Center.

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1: 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Sweet. Tom Mitchell's going to be filling in while we go fishing at Lake of the Woods, thanks to Ballard's Resort and Vern ID Marine. 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
6: It is going to be feeling more like summer than fall today as highs get to around 87 degrees with plenty of sunshine and south winds at 20 to 35 miles per hour. Heading into tonight, skies will be mostly clear and lows are going to be well above average for this time of year near 66. From the Killoland Live Doppler HD Storm Center, I'm meteorologist Jalen Borison.

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0: 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You know the songs. 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The Zac Brown Band is taking over the Denny Sanford Premier Center.
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2: Record warmth is going to be possible today as temperatures climb to a high of 87 degrees with south winds at 20 to 35 miles per hour. We will have sunny skies though, and mostly clear skies are going to hang around for tonight. Lows will be mild near 66 with winds staying breezy. From the KLOLAN Live Doppler HD Storm Center, I'm meteorologist Jalen.

0: 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It's Cole Wetzel, and hear my new song with Ella Langley, Jaded.
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0: 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We got on it. It didn't take us very long to get it whooped, and it turned out to be a really cool tune.

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1: 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Sweet. Tom Mitchell's going to be filling in while we go fishing at Lake of the Woods, thanks to Ballard's Resort and Vern ID Marine. 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
7: Big Country Weather.
8: It is going to be feeling more like summer than fall today as highs get to around 87 degrees with plenty of sunshine and south winds at 20 to 35 miles per hour. Heading into tonight, skies will be mostly clear and lows are going to be well above average for this time of year near 66. From the Killoland Live Doppler HD Storm Center, I'm meteorologist Jalen Borsett.

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Toby Keith on Big Country 92.5 KTWB. Well, the leaves are certain to fall, that's for sure. But what the heck are you going to do with all of them? I'll let you know coming up right after Lainey Wilson. Here's Phone Keys Wallet on KTWB.

0: Lainey Wilson on Big Country 92.5 KTWB. Hey, I'm Allie Gabriel. Are you out raking your yard yet? Well, if you're not, it's coming very, very soon. And where in the heck are you supposed to bring your leaves? Well, lucky for us who live in Sioux Falls, there are two free leaf drop-off locations right here in our town. One's over on Lyon Boulevard, right by the fairgrounds. That's the one I always use. And the other one is in East Sioux Falls on Chamber Street. They are open weekdays and Saturday from 9 to 5. They're also open on Sundays, which is really nice. So if you are a Sunday leaf raker, don't worry. As long as you get there by 5 o'clock, you'll be able to drop them off. Leaf drop-off is already open for the season. It opened back on September 12th, and you got plenty of time. All those locations are going to be open until November 29th. So have fun raking and maybe help your neighbor. And don't be that person who throws leaves back over into your neighbor's yard. Those are not good people. I'm Allie. This is KTWB.
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Beautiful day today. It's going to be 88 and sunny with almost no wind. You should definitely get your dog outside today, and I'm going to tell you a great place to take them right after Corey Kent.

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13: weather. Record warmth is going to be possible today as temperatures climb to a high of 87 degrees with south winds at 20 to 35 miles per hour. We will have sunny skies, though, and mostly clear skies are going to hang around for tonight. Lows will be mild near 66 with winds staying breezy. From the Killoland Live Doppler HD Storm Center, I'm meteorologist Jalen Borson.

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It's National Motorcycle Ride Day today. Could there seriously be a more beautiful, perfect day for that? You better grab your bike now if you haven't already and hit the road. 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

0: Zach Top on Big Country 92.5 KTWB. Hey, I'm Allie Gabriel. How about them Vikes? Oh, it's no secret. I'm a gigantic Vikings fan. So seeing them start 4-0 has been quite a treat. Actually not. They're certainly not looking like they're 4-0 caliber, but I don't know. I guess their record tells the story. But we're going to have a lot more information, I think, after tomorrow's game. They will be playing against the New Orleans Saints. The game is in New Orleans at the Caesars Superdome. Now, Vikings fans, the last couple weeks here, we've been used to the Vikings playing a 3 p.m. game. So make sure you got to kind of switch your mind over. They're back to a regular noon game tomorrow. So hustle home from church so you can throw your jersey on and cheer them on. 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

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I think this is pretty much everyone's favorite country star right now. 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
1: Hey, it's Robbie Owens on location, Sioux Falls, Fort, right next to Lowe's. I'm here with Kevin. And Kevin, off air, you said there's trucks and they're truck trucks. What does that mean?
2: Yeah, we've got F-150s, and that has become a commuter vehicle for a lot of people. I mean, it does a lot of things. It's very versatile, a lot of room to haul people. But then we've got what we call truck trucks, and those are trucks that can do big job things, but that's our Super Duties. Some people are into motocross. Some people are farming. Some people are using it for work, whatever it is, hauling cattle around. Super Duties are what we call truck trucks. And we've got the remaining 2026s. They're all $12,000 off MSRP. Best deal we've had all year on those. And that's the right truck to do the hard work on the weeks, during the weeks and on weekend getaways.
1: Can you confirm or deny that also offer you considered a Ford F-150 a minivan?
2: I did not say it was a minivan. I said it's an all-purpose. The F-150s have become an all-person, all-purpose vehicle that works for a lot of people and does a lot of things. They've kind of replaced the minivan in our lineup. Yes, I can say that.
1: Stop in Sioux Falls Ford. Great deals happening, not just all weekend long, but every single day here next to Lowe's. It's Sioux Falls Ford. It's Robbie Owens on location for Big Country 92.5 KTWB.

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0: Brad Paisley on Big Country 92.5 KTWB. The town of Brandon, South Dakota, actually the Chamber of Commerce, has a great event coming up to help out their community. You could need some help with this, too. It's after Cody Johnson.
1: He's a ranch hand in a pinch, man. Hotter than the red on the cattle brand. Because she's a gold digger with a quick trigger. A cast iron skillet swinging lid flipper. Now he's a double wide on the counter.

0: 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So thanks a lot, Raketown. What a great idea. If you don't live in Brandon, you can still volunteer, or you could just go help your neighbor get their leaves up too. 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
14: It is going to be a hot and windy afternoon with south winds around 20 to 35 miles per hour, helping highs get to near 87 degrees. There will be plenty of sunshine as well, and mostly clear skies will

continue for tonight. Lows are going to be extremely mild near 66. From the Killaland Live Doppler HD Storm Center, I'm meteorologist Jalen Borson.

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If you were lucky enough to get one of those America 250 KTWB t-shirts, do you know you can turn that into cash? Well, sort of. Just wear it to the 18th Amendment for a half-price appetizer.

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Fall isn't just for raking leaves. Do you know it's also a great time to plant trees? What you need to know next.

0: Country 92.5 KTWB. So early October is actually a really, really great time to plant trees in Sioux Falls. I know you're probably more thinking about raking your yard right now, but these cooler temperatures, which we don't have today, but typical October cooler temperatures help reduce stress on newly planted trees, and it allows them roots to establish before winter. So experts recommend planting hardy deciduous trees right now, and I actually bought one for my yard just this week. I gotta look. It's called a Sienna Glen maple, and the nice guy at Landscape Garden Centers helped me pick it out. It has nice fall colors and hardy bark and holds up in the wind, which we have a lot of here as well. By the way, trees are half off at Landscape Garden Center right now. I did pay to get it delivered and installed too, because I don't want to be out there digging a hole. Anyway, think about planting a tree in your yard right now. If you've got a spot, it's a great time to do it. This is KTWB.
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1: Hey, it's Robbie Owens on location at Sioux Falls Ford, right next to Lowe's. 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Again, very rarely I've said that in my entire life, too. What do you got here on the lot for me?
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Russell Dickerson on Big Country 92.5 KTWB. So Halloween just around the corner, and this year's hottest costumes are bringing back some familiar faces and some new favorites, too. What's trending for 2026? I'll tell you right after Jason Aldean on KTWB.

0: 92.5 KTWB Halloween. Seriously, going to be here pretty quick, just a couple weeks away. You might want to get your costume ordered if you haven't yet. And I'm going to tell you the top five right now. Number five was quite a surprise to me, and I had to look up why, but it's He-Man. What? That was popular when I was a kid, but there is a new Masters of the Universe movie, so that's bringing back this 1980s hero. Number four, no surprise at all, Dolly Parton. Big blonde hair and rhinestones. I'm sure you're going to see a lot of those knocking at your door. Nikki Freeman, number three. Don't even know who that is. I think she's from a horror movie. And then Pennywise, that creepy clown always makes the list. And number one for several years in a row now, K-pop Demon Hunters. A couple other on the top 10, no surprise, Mario, Michael Jackson, and Gru. So horror movie villains, nostalgic favorites. This year's Halloween has a little something for everyone. Don't forget, if you're going as He-Man, you got to have a sword. This is KTWB.
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2: 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It's Robbie Owens on location for Big Country 92.5 KTWB.
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7: The sunny skies are going to continue this afternoon with a well above average high of 87 degrees and breezy south winds at 20 to 35 miles per hour. Heading into tonight, winds are going to decrease to around 15 to 25 miles per hour and lows will be mild near 66. From the Kilolan Live Doppler HD Storm Center, I'm meteorologist Jalen Borson.

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We love giving you free tickets. How about this Zach Brown Band? Who doesn't want to see them? Robbie Owens every day this coming week, giving you free tickets to go to the show October 24th at the Denny. Here's Bailey Zimmerman.

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1: 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On a

Don't do it. No checking that work email till Monday morning. 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

0: Wetzel with Ella Langley on Big Country 92.5 KTWB. I know it takes a certain kind of a person, but is this you? You love getting scared, haunted houses and scary movies? Well, Sioux Falls and the whole Sioux metro area, in fact, is filled with lots of really, really cool haunted houses. Some of them you walk through, some of them you drive through. I know some of them you ride in a wagon. They're all equally scary, in my opinion. So, and a lot of them are opening this weekend. And one of those is the Jaycee's Fairgrounds one, which I know is always really fun. And as it approaches Halloween, the line just gets longer and longer. So they're open tonight at 7. Of course, you have to let the sun set and you can buy tickets ahead of time online. There's another one, Terror 29 Haunted House. And that one is in Brandon, and even the photos look scary to me. I do not like this kind of stuff. There's another haunted corn maze haunted house, and that one is in Valley Springs. And one final one, Twisted Nightmare Haunted House, and that one is in Brandon as well. So actually, you could go to Brandon and hit a couple. So load up your car with just the people that like to be scared. Don't bring the little kids that are going to cry. This is KTWB.
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11: 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We'll be right back.

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I've got no commercials, just music coming up right now. Carrie Underwood, Post Malone, George Strait, all after Luke Bryan, Country and She Knows It on Big Country KTWB.

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Procrastinators unite. An important deadline coming up next week you're not going to want to miss. I'll fill you in after John Party. Here's Boots Off.

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1: 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All right, you're going to want to grab your calendar right now, because if you happen to file an extension for your 2025 federal income tax returns, the deadline is this Thursday. Put a big X on there. The IRS reminds all taxpayers that an extension to file does not mean an extension to pay. So any taxes owed were really due back in April, and unpaid balances could be subject to penalties. Anyway, you all know what you're doing, right? But the IRS does offer free online filing options, which is nice. And of course, here in South Dakota, yay, no individual state income tax. So no extra deadline on that. But if you filed an extension, you better get your paperwork out now and start getting her done. This is Allie, and you're listening to KTWB.
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8: It is going to be a hot and windy afternoon with south winds around 20 to 35 miles per hour, helping highs get to near 87 degrees. There will be plenty of sunshine as well, and mostly clear skies will continue for tonight. Lows are going to be extremely mild, near 66. From the KelloLand Live Doppler HD Storm Center, I'm meteorologist Jalen Borsen.

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The Sioux Falls Stampede are home tonight, of course, at the Denny Sanford Premier Center. They play the Fargo Force. The puck drops at 7:05. Coming up now, Lauren Elena on KTWB. Another

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0: Country, 92.5 KTWB, Dan and Shay, that is Say So. Good afternoon, I'm Chris Calhoun. Very summer-like today, isn't it? Kind of hot and windy, and the perfect day to grab the family, head out to the Heartland Country Corn Maze. 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Right there at the Heartland Country Corn Maze, Highway 11, just a little bit south of Sioux Falls near Harrisburg. You'll see it right on the right side of the highway as you're headed south. Listen to Robbie Owens starting Monday afternoon for a shot at winning some tickets to the Heartland Country Corn Maze. 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

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I like this one, new Luke Combs. Let's rethink some things.

0: 101.5 KTWB. That sounds good, doesn't it? Just jumps right out of your speakers. Luke Combs and his new song, Rethink Some Things. I'm Chris Calhoun. It is a big country weekend. How long is this summer-like weather going to stick around? We'll find out next when we check in with the KELOLAND Live Doppler Storm Center. And then Josh Ross next on KTWB.
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9: The sunny skies are going to continue this afternoon with a well above average high of 87 degrees and breezy south winds at 20 to 35 miles per hour. Heading into tonight, winds are going to decrease to around 15 to 25 miles per hour and lows will be mild near 66. From the KELOLAND Live Doppler HD Storm Center, I'm meteorologist Jalen Borson.

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0: 92.5 KTWB, phone, keys, and wallet. That is Lainey Wilson. Fun new song from her. Zach Brown Band. They will be at the Premier Center, and this show is coming up quick now. Saturday night, October 24th, just a couple weeks away. And starting Monday afternoon, you can win your way into the show with Robbie Owens. He'll be giving those tickets away all week long to the Zach Brown Band, the 24th at the Denny. 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

Great Country 92.5 KTWB, heard on great radios throughout the Sioux Empire, like the one playing right now at the Get and Go. South Sycamore and 57. Thanks for having us on this weekend. Here's Lady A.

0: 92.5 KTWB, new Jelly Roll. It's Hands Up. Kane Brown on the way, some Brad Paisley, Hudson Westbrook, and more. It's a Big Country Weekend on KTWB.
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0: WB South of Sanity. That is Zach Top's latest and the song you will most certainly hear if you go to the concert Thursday night, October 15th. 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Premier Center Sioux Falls, Zach Top in concert. 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

0: Morning Country 92.5 KTWB. It's Megan Maroney. I'm Chris Calhoun. I was taking a little glance at our concert page over at KTWB.com and on the KTWB mobile app. And there's a fun show happening this Tuesday night, just a little bit south in Sioux City, Iowa. 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They will be at the Tyson Event Center, Sioux City, this Tuesday night. And there are still a few tickets left for that show. 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

0: Hey, Cheese Curd fans, this is your moment. All October long, Culver's is celebrating all things cheesy with Curdtoberfest. 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
6: The fierce winds of yesterday have died down, and today we'll have a fairly pleasant day. Partly cloudy sky, still exceptionally warm, 85 the high, but a south wind just 10 to 20 miles an hour. For Monday, back to work with a mostly sunny day, 84 the high, a light northerly breeze. On Tuesday, partly cloudy, 70. From the Storm Center, I'm Jay Trobeck.

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0: Big Country 92.5 KTWB out of Fayetteville, Georgia, which is just a little bit south of Atlanta. Zach John King, that's his first big hit. It's called Get to Drinkin'. He's written a lot of big songs for other artists, now doing his own thing with that one and sounding great on a Saturday here on KTWB. Julia Kay in at 6. 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

0: 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Corey Kent is back. That's Empty Words. And you heard it here first on KTWB. 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

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Luke Combs, Beer Never Broke My Heart. Not one time it did. All requests Saturday night. It's time for that right now. Julia K. We're here till midnight. Well, I am, but you are too. So it's a wee thing. 605-274-9250. What can I play for you tonight?

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0: Yeah, I'll do that. What's your name?
1: Bryce.
0: What are you doing tonight?
1: Running grain cart for my dad.
0: It's kind of a windy, dusty night for that.
1: It is terribly windy.
0: Well, you keep working away. I'll get your song on for you.
1: All right, thank you.
0: We've got that one on the way. What do you want to hear? 605-274-9250. 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

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Jackson texted in. He's out running grain cart tonight, like a lot of y'all are. Wants to hear Justin Moore. It's why we drink. 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

0: Big Country, 92.5 KTWB, Justin Moore. It's Why We Drink. Julia K. It's an all request Saturday night, 605-274-9250. Give me a call. Let me know what you absolutely need to hear tonight so I can play it for you. We've got Shenandoah on the way. Something from Hank Jr. coming up here pretty soon. There's a lot of great stuff. You just get yours in there, too. 605-274-9250. Oh, I got to say, earlier, I can't remember. Was it James? James? I think that was who you were. Called me. You're doing corn. And I thought I hit record, and I guess I didn't. And I completely spaced off what song you asked for. So you're going to have to call me back on that one. Or you're just going to get sent random, and I'd hate to play the wrong one. So, KTWB.
1: Would you be able to play Lightning Does the Work by Chad Brock?
0: I believe I would be able to. And who's this?
1: Briggs.
0: What are you doing tonight, Briggs?
1: I'm combining with my dad.
0: Like many are tonight. We're going to get that one up next. 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
13: Big Country Weather.
14: The winds will die down after our windy day overnight with a clear sky. We'll dip to a very mild low of 66 degrees. Then for your Sunday, partly cloudy, 85 the high. That's 20 degrees above average. A south wind 10 to 20 miles an hour. On Monday, mostly sunny, still warm at 84. From the Storm Center at Keloland TV, I'm meteorologist Jay Trollback.
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1: Can I request a song?
0: Yeah.
1: Can I request Son of Jolene by Dolly Parton and the Bells?
0: Yeah, I'll do that. What's your name?
1: Ben.
0: What you up to this weekend?
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0: Oh, fun. Well, have a good time.
1: Thanks.

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It's an all request Saturday night. Every Saturday, you are in charge of all of the music that I play, and we play everything. We go back through the decades of country music. It's awesome. Kelly and Sibley wanting to hear Kevin Sharp, Nobody Knows, in Big Country KTWB.

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